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1: 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Díky.
0: Díky moc. Mějte se hezky.
1: Od mikrofonu se loučí Renata Kalenská.
2: Český rozhlas Plus. 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
3: At a meeting with the heads of Czech radio and Czech television on Tuesday, representatives of the ruling coalition reiterated their intention to push ahead with a plan to abolish television and radio license fees and replace them with state funding. Prime Minister Andrej Babiš, who was present at the talk, said the amount would be fair, predictable and indexed to inflation. Customs officers in Brno seized 800 kilograms of kratom intended for illegal distribution last week, the largest such seizure in Czech history. Kratom is classified in the Czech Republic as a low-risk psychomodulatory substance and can be legally purchased by adults from licensed retailers. And Renata Kellnerová, majority owner of the PPF Investment Group, has once again been named the most influential woman in the Czech Republic in Forbes magazine's annual ranking. Weather. Wednesday should be overcast and rainy around the country with day temperatures between 14 and 19 degrees Celsius. The biggest event in football, the World Cup, gets underway this week. Czechia, appearing in the tournament for the first time in two decades, will take on South Korea in their first game in Mexico's Guadalajara on Thursday. But what are the Czechs' chances of making a splash in North America? Ian Willoughby discussed their prospects with journalist Jiří Hošek of Canal Sport.
4: It is very difficult to predict because I believe the team has really gelled together under Miroslav Koubek, their new coach who took Czechia to the World Cup in the very last moment. At the same time, I think it's very demanding World Cup concerning Czechs have to travel fourth most miles among all 48 teams, just commuting between their base in Dallas and the cities where they play their fixtures. And of course, the extreme heat and the high altitude may play its role. So I think they benefit from a not simple but playable group featuring Mexico, South Korea and South Africa. So I do believe that with one win and one draw, they could make it into the round of last 32.
5: And who are the players, the main players, the Czechs will be relying on at this World Cup?
4: I think the fundamental philosophy of the Czech team is to avoid unforced errors at the back. So a really solid defense is the key to success. And of course, they will hope that their star attacker, Patrik Šik, who is very fragile with his injuries and illnesses, will perform. So I think these two pillars are absolutely essential. And of course, you know, the goalkeeper performance in a tournament like the World Cup or the Euros is absolutely must. So of course, Matěj Kovář took the team to the World Cup with his stellar performances in penalty shootouts against Ireland and Denmark. But I still, you know, I am among the experts who kind of cast doubt whether he really has the quality to be a long-term number one goalkeeper for Czechia.
5: And if you were the coach of South Africa or South Korea or Mexico, what would you be